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You need to slow down, you need to slow down. You say you wanna love me forever, but baby, I don't like all the pressure. What I gotta do to make you know now? You need to slow down.

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I want to love with my life.

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